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together with members of the Church of Satan. Star Shepherd will wash your virtues away. Release the serpentine world order in hypnotic patterns of scientific beauty.

jeez.

Nevada. Why you're not here? Why you're not here? Why you're not here? Why you're not here? Why you're not here? Why you're not here? Why you're not here? Why you're not here? Why you're not here? Why you're not here? Why you're not here? Why you're not here? Why you're not here? Why you're not here? Why you're not here? Why you're not here? Why you're not here? Why you're not here? Why you're not here? Why you're not here? Why you're not here? Why you're not here? Why you're not here? Why you're not here? Why you're not here? Why you're not here? Why you're not here? Why you're not here? Why you're not here? Why you're not here? Why you're not here? Why you're not here? Why you're not here? Why you're not here? Why you're not here? Why you're not here? Why you're not here? Why you're not here? Why you're not here? Why you're not here? Why you're not here? Why you're not here? Why you're not here? Why you're not here? Why you're not here? Why you're not here? Why you're not here? Why you're not here? Why you're not here? Why you're not here? Why you're not here? Why you're not here? Why you're not here? Why you're not here? Why you're not here

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bought a house. An old semi-detached bay and gable near Telegraph Hill. Its overall state was much left to be desired to. Its rusty plumbing and wooden floors creaking in the night. Almost a sentient entity, and with a bit of eerie imagination, it was no doubt haunted too. But slowly I made it my own. On a grim, cloudy Saturday afternoon, I decided to clean up the attic. As I climbed up the stairs, my thoughts were transfixed into an anxious disposition of unknown nature. Here, things were obviously not the same as downstairs. A small window illuminated the space with a meager gleam. Shadows and shapes became a landscape of disquieting disorder. Old boxes, cases, furniture, artifacts of a past that was alien to me. Already defeated by the thought of the work ahead, my eye caught something on the wooden wall facing the back of the attic. A dim beam of colored light slithering through a small crevice. I thought about it and was puzzled. The position of the wall was odd. Not aligned with the size of the downstairs floor plan, I realized there must be a space behind this wall. I investigated more closely, and behind an antique cabinet, I glimpsed a small door sealing an opening just big enough to crawl through. Curious and anxiously excited about discovering an unknown room in my new house, I opened the door and crept through the entrance. Found myself in the oddly lit space. It soon became apparent where the colored light was coming from. A window with stained glass portraying a grotesque image of a beastly figure. Medieval in nature, almost outlandish, unfamiliar at most. Strange. There for a while, spellbound. Why had I never seen this window from the outside? A few minutes at least, before I noticed the large object in the corner of my eye. A behemoth wooden organ. An oracle in this otherwise empty space. Through its layers of dust,

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Become resistance. No resistance. Always striving for bigger and better. Resistance.